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With Sytner, Volvo, Chester and Warrington for all of your Volvo needs.

0: Danny Wilson and the Brilliant Mary's Prayer on In Demand Decades. Brekkie, it's Monday! Up and up them, as we say on this show.
1: And that's how our Monday's going so far. Welcome.
0: Welcome along to Decades Brekkie with Sitting a Volvo. So it's time for a one word Monday, Gem. What's your one word to describe you right now?
1: Well, the word is yawn. I would make the sound, but I don't want to take everybody down with me.
0: Okay.
1: So I'll just say the word.
0: Okay. Hotness is mine.
1: Hotness?
0: Yeah, it's going to be really warm today, like 29 degrees. I'm already feeling incredibly hot. Like it was a warm day yesterday, but around 29 maybe today.
1: Okay, great.
0: So hotness.
1: Hotness.
0: There we go. Yawn and hotness. That describes
1: a long weekend.
0: That describes us too, doesn't it?

0: Adams, Mel C, When You're Gone. You nailed the Bryan Adams part there, Jem.
1: And you were a brilliant Mel C, as always.
0: Thank you very much. We do enjoy that song. We play Liverpool's best songs ever. We've got ABBA, Thank You for the Music, coming up. Duran Duran, If You Two Were Kill, What a Belter. And Tina Turner, Proud Mary. Yes, please. It plays next on In Demand Decades.
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1: Brekkie with Adam and Jem. 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
0: Easy.
1: Big wheel.
0: But then we're gonna do the finish.
1: Turning.
0: Rough.
1: Proud Mary.
0: It's the way we
1: keep
0: do.
1: On burning.
0: Proud Mary. And we're rolling.

0: Duran Duran, A View to a Kill, is hitting the spot this Monday morning. How are you? It's Adam and Jen with you. It's In Demand Decades. Brecky with Sitting a Volvo. On the way, George Michael, Too Funky, Shania Twain as well. Man, I feel like a woman. That's
1: Listen,
0: a tune.
1: If you saw her over the weekend, I am jealous, but my Millie will never speak to you again. She's absolutely furious that she didn't get Harry Styles tickets.
0: Yeah, because Shania is supporting, isn't she?
1: She is at those Wembley gigs. I mean, all the videos and the pictures and everything I've seen look incredible.
0: Yes, she looks absolutely amazing, Shania Twain, doesn't she?
1: Oh, she does. I was talking more about Harry, but okay. Yes to Shania as okay. Well.
0: They both look incredible. Everything is amazing about that show. What are we talking about next in terms of weird news, Jen?
1: Because Bald you are men. The
0: okay. Bald men is what the weird news hound has sniffed out. And that is what we'll be talking about in the next 10 minutes. First, Shania.
2: Let's go, girls.
0: Cinema Decades.

0: It was a song originally intended for Neil Diamond, but he turned it down. It's the Bellamy Brothers. David and Homer took it on, and it's Let Your Love Flow, and it's an incredible song. It's Into Our Decades. Brekkie with Sit in a Volvo. It's Adam and Jem with you. Hope you're okay. So Jem is the weird new town. She sniffed out another weird news story, and it's about the follically challenged.
1: It is, and how they had a great time in the 50s. So in the 50s, cosmetic companies hired bald men to help them test lipstick. So what they would do is get people to put the lipstick on,
0: yeah,
1: and then kiss the bald men all over their face and their head, so there was a bigger surface area of skin to test, like, the durability and how much product transferred and how much stayed on the lips.
0: So they just got kissed left, right and centre?
1: They got kissed all over, but they took pictures of it for the product development, so these pictures still exist of these bald men with, like, lipstick kisses all over them.
0: Imagine explaining that to your other half.
1: I know, right?
0: What have you been doing? Well, funny story.
1: Actually, that happened to me the other day. Ben came home and he went, I've got some makeup on my shoulder. Please let me explain how that got there. I was like, yes, please
0: I was
1: do.
0: Alone in the mirror and I put it on. It's Barry White. Let the music play on In Demand Decades.
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1: Brekkie with Adam and Jem, with Sitna Volvo Chester and Warrington, for all of your Volvo needs.

0: This banger is Dolly Parton, 9 to 5. On Into My Decades Brekkie with Sit in a Volvo. How are we doing Monday morning?
1: This is Decades Brekkie with Adam and Jem.
2: In demand decades.
0: Oh, it's hot today. That's my one word Monday, in fact. Hotness. Because of the weather. Hotness. Yes, everybody is hot. Because it's around 28 degrees today. Yesterday was a lovely day. And today around 28 degrees. We'll have some sunshine as well across Liverpool and the northwest. Your one word, Jem?
2: Was yawn. I would make the noise, but I don't want to take you all down with me. It's been a busy weekend. Loads of people will be feeling like that because so much was going on. And then, of course, it was Father's Day, which I struggled through slightly because I was at Green Classic on Saturday.
0: Yeah, you're still looking a bit fragile, if I'm honest.
2: I still feel a little fragile.
0: Yes.
2: But I've had a great weekend. It's worth it.
0: Amazing. Billy Ocean, When the Going Gets Tough, on the way. This is a cracker from the Jam. A Town Called Malice. On In Demand Decades. Happy Monday.

0: Love it. It's Billy Ocean, When the Going Gets Tough. Do you remember the video to that?
1: I don't think I do, no.
0: So they had the cast from the film that it was from, which was, oh my God, it's escaped me right now. But it was Danny DeVito, Michael Douglas, and Kathleen Turner. And what was that film? The Nile, the diamond in the Nile. No, not that one.
1: Romancing the Stone.
0: Romancing the Stone. Was it Romancing the Stone?
1: There was a series of them, wasn't there? There was Romancing the Stone.
0: I'm gonna have to fact check. Adam, when they're going.
1: Kathleen Turner, Michael Douglas, and Danny DeVito.
0: Yes.
1: Romancing the Stone.
0: Yes, I was right. But it was for the Jewel of the Nile.
1: Jewel of the Nile.
0: Yes. Okay.
1: We got there.
0: We got there in the end.
1: Great films, both of them.
0: Yeah. And the video to that is absolutely brilliant. When the going gets tough, an awesome song. Eurythmics, Thorn in My Side on the way.
2: It's Brekkie with Adam and Jem.
3: In demand decades.
0: Why are you laughing, Jem?
1: I'm just laughing because this isn't the slickest show we've ever done, is it?
0: No.
1: But listen, loads of people will have had a heavy weekend. We're being relatable, Adam.
0: Okay,
1: that's cool. What we're doing.
0: That's what we say. We are being relatable. We want to give a big shout out to the guys down at Sitna, Volvo, Chester and Warrington.
1: We do indeed.
0: Mike and the team are incredible.
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0: This is one of our faves from Eurythmics. Top five in the UK. And it was off the album Revenge. It's Thorn in My Side. It's brilliant. It's In Demand Decades. Yeah!

0: Family on In Demand Decades. Brekkie with Sit and Volvo. It's Adam and Jen with you. It's a Monday, which means we're going to have a Monday mind blower off.
1: We are.
0: So that's two facts we're pitting against each other. Last week, we couldn't agree on who had the best fact.
1: And we never will.
0: No, we will do at some point. Mine was that turtles can breathe through their bums because they can absorb oxygen through something that's called their cloaca, which explains why some turtles look so chilled. And Jem's was about
1: mice brains. Yeah, that in ancient Rome, they'd use powdered mouse brains to whiten their teeth.
0: Yeah, there we go. Yum. Both brilliant facts, but we couldn't agree. But will we be able to agree with our facts, which are coming up? We will give them to you in the next 10 minutes. We've also got In Excess on the way. And Yaz, The Only Way Is Up, next on In Demand Decades.
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0: Good news on the M6 this morning. Traffic's returned to normal and all the lanes are open after that broken down vehicle has been removed from junction 18 Middlewich to 19 Knutsford. East Lancs Road in Norris Green, we've got a lane closed and delays expected due to roadworks. That's eastbound from Norris Green to Croxteth. Also, Leeso Road in Wallasey, we've got temporary traffic lights and delays expected due to roadworks on Leeso Road both ways at Cross Lane.
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0: It is time for a Monday Mind Blower Off. Okay, so two facts, one delivered by Jem, one given by me, and then we've got to battle it out and see who had the best facts. So Jem, your fact in a Monday Mind Blower Off, what is it?
3: My fact is, during his entire lifetime, Vincent van Gogh is known to have sold only one painting. Which is insane because he is one of history's most famous artists.
0: Yeah.
3: And obviously now a Van Gogh or Van Gogh, whatever, would sell for millions, I would assume. But while he was alive, he only sold one.
0: Yeah. He became a better artist in death.
3: I don't know if that works.
0: No, because he didn't paint better, but he became a more famous artist.
3: Hugely. Isn't that mad though?
0: That is mad. It's a great fact. It's a great fact. And I will hit you with my best fact after CC Peniston. And finally, mine's about the human body and something that it can do, which is incredible.
3: Okay, we'll see.
0: Mind-blowing.
3: Well, we'll
0: this
3: see.
0: This fact that I'm going to give you will blow your mind. First, it's CC Peniston, finally on In Demand.

0: 21 Decades. Brekkie with Sit and Volvo. It's Monday. It's going to be pretty warm today. Highs of maybe 28 degrees. Right, it's time for a Monday mind blower off.
1: This is Decades Brekkie with Adam and Jem.
2: In demand decades.
0: So Jem's hit us with her fact, which was about Vincent van Gogh.
2: During his lifetime, he was known to have sold only one painting, which is mad considering how much they would sell for now.
0: Mine is about the human body. This is my fact, and sorry if you're eating your breakfast right now. Your heart creates enough pressure to squirt blood 9 meters away.
2: Oh, that is quite a good fact.
0: Yeah, 9 meters away it could squirt blood, your heart, because of the pressure within it, which is very, very impressive. There we go. Those are our facts. Is it Vincent van Gogh, or is it your heart squirting blood?
2: Can you
0: 9
2: stop
0: meters?
2: Saying squirting blood, please?
0: Okay, there we go.
2: Making me feel sick.
0: So, Jem, whose fact is better?
2: Well, mine.
0: You've got to admit, mine is very impressive. You didn't know that fact.
2: I didn't.
0: No way you were going to know it.
2: Did you know Vincent van Gogh?
0: Yes, I knew that. It's a big fact
2: you
0: that everybody
2: this
0: knows.
2: Every time he knows nothing.
0: I went to the Vincent van Gogh Museum in Amsterdam, so I knew that fact.
2: Of course you did, Adam.
0: That was about the only thing I remember from Amsterdam when I went. But yes, I think it's mine 100%. Who's got it? Say who
2: that
0: is it, Adam?
2: Me. Okay. Not you.
0: Once again, we
2: Never
0: have
2: you.
0: Failed to agree. Whose was the best fact in a Monday mind blur? It's currently 0-0 so far. We're about 6 or 7 weeks into this.
2: I did tell you at the beginning that we'd never agree.
0: And we will get there. Here's Fleetwood Mac.
2: You want to agree with me?
0: And dreams.

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1: Good news, no major problems to tell you about this morning. Bit of slow traffic on Dacres Bridge Lane to the M62 Junction 6. Bit busy as well on Townsend Avenue to Bridge House Lane. East Lancs Road in Norris Green, we've got lane closed and delays expected. That's eastbound from Lower House Lane to Croxteth. Also in Wallasey, we've got temporary traffic lights and delays expected due to roadworks on Liso Road both ways at Cross Lane.
0: Traffic updates brought to you by DT Hughes Group.
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0: John Jett and the Blackhearts, the brilliant I Love Rock and Roll. It's In Demand Decades Brekkie. It's Monday. We've got Billy Joel, tell her about it, on the way. Dexy's Midnight Runners coming up.
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0: Hot in the city. Hot in the city. Today it's going to be lovely. Highs of around 28 degrees.
3: So the day's great. The night time when it's this hot obviously isn't as good, especially not if you're feeling a little fragile, let's say, after a big weekend.
0: Yeah, I think the whole of the city's in recovery mode because it was a bit of a super weekend, wasn't it?
3: I mean, there was so much going on. There was gigs, there was events, there was festivals, and of course it was Father's Day yesterday. So I would imagine, as well as World Cup, I know we didn't play, but there's lots of, I mean, my Alfie has watched every single game so far.
0: Oh my God.
3: He's obsessed.
0: Committed.
3: Oh yeah.
0: Okay. Yeah, so if you're recovering from the likes of the international tennis tournament, if you're recovering from Africa, oh yeah. If you're recovering from Cream Classical, if you're recovering from the summer solstice, if you're recovering from going to see Tom Grennan, then we need to play a song to put you in a good place. And I've got the perfect song, Jem.
3: Okay.
0: The perfect song that will put everybody in a nice place to reassure everybody that it's going to be all right.
3: Are we going to do a slowie? Because that would be lovely to just sit and chill for a minute.
0: No, it's not much of a slowie. It's an absolutely banging tune from an incredible band in the 90s. This is going to be amazing. Sing along. E17. It's all right. It is all right.
3: I mean, the words are perfect.
0: This is one of the greatest songs ever made.
3: And he really means that.
0: No, I do. Brian Harvey on the vocals, incredible.

0: Liverpool and the Northwest. It's Inderman Decades Brekkie with Sitna Volvo.
1: This is Decades Brekkie with Adam and Jem.
2: Inderman Decades.
0: Yeah, the football is back on very soon. Only hours away tonight.
3: Well, it's always only hours away, isn't it?
0: I know, because the World Cup.
3: Whatever day it is.
0: That was me playing for a bit of time because I'd forgotten who was playing today. But we've got the 6 o'clock kickoff is Argentina-Austria, which will be a good game. Will Messi score another hat-trick, Jem?
3: Possibly. Isn't he now the person who has scored the most goals ever in the World Cup?
0: In total?
3: Yeah.
0: I think he could hold that record.
3: Mm-hmm.
0: Yes, I can't
3: remember. And it's his last World Cup, so that's nice.
0: France, Iraq, your team in your sweepstake at 10 o'clock tonight.
3: That's Iraq, not France, by the way. So obviously I have a high chance of winning the money.
0: Iraq is her team. It won't be looking good.
3: You never know. You never know.
0: I'm not so sure. I think Mbappe might score a couple tonight, definitely.
3: I'm remaining positive. Look what happened with Spain and Cape Verde, hey?
0: Yes, there's always a chance. Always a chance, but not tonight for Iraq.
3: Thanks.
0: No. And of course, England play tomorrow against Ghana.
3: Yep.
0: Yes. Fingers crossed the boys will be as excited about scoring goals as they were last game.

0: Yes, fried chicken. What a way to end a tune. It's One Vision from Queen. It's an absolute belter of a song. It's In Demand, Decades, Brekkie with Sitna Volvo, and it's time for Wordle.
1: Five questions, one word. This is Wordle, but on the radio.
0: Five of the very best. Five questions. First letter of each answer spells a five-letter word related to today, somebody or something in the news. So let's go.
2: So I'll do some and you do some, yeah?
0: Okay. Let's give me your questions. You were working on the questions on today's one. So five of the best from Gem coming up.
2: Okay, here we go. Blue, Red Leicester and Stinking Bishop are types of what?
0: Yes.
2: Question two. Famous Chinese black and white symbol, yin and what?
0: Okay.
2: Finish the sentence or the song lyric, should I say. Eyes and ears and mouth and...
0: Okay, yes.
2: There we go.
0: It's a good body part.
2: It is. Next up, creator of Mickey Mouse, Walt who?
0: Yep.
2: And finally, rock star who? Pop. So his surname is Pop. What's his first name?
0: He's still rocking. He's out rocking and he's in his late 70s now.
2: Amazing.
0: He's just got such a lust for life, hasn't he?
2: You could put it like that, yes.
0: Right, there you go. There's your five. Give it to us one more time, Gem.
2: Blue, Red Leicester and Stinking Bishop are types of what? Question two. Famous Chinese black and white symbol, yin and what? Question three. Finish the song lyric, eyes and ears and mouth and...
0: Mm-hmm.
2: Question four, creator of Mickey Mouse, Walt who? And finally, rock star whose surname is Pop, what's his first name?
0: There we go, there's your five. The answer will be revealed in the next 10, along with the Steve Miller Band, Abracadabra and Madonna's Like a Prayer, playing next on In Demand Decade.
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0: Good news, no accidents or breakdowns to tell you about this morning. And on the whole, the roads are moving okay. We've got your usual delays on the M62 westbound. That's as you head into Liverpool at the Rocket. Delays of around 10 minutes there. Townsend Avenue to Bridgehouse Lane looking slow. Dacres Bridge Lane to the M62 Junction 6 also busy. And East Lancs Road to Longmoor Lane, we've got delays. Liso Road in Wallasey is temporary traffic lights. That's both ways at Cross Lane. So expect delays there. And again, on the East Lancs Road in Norris Green, we've got the one lane closed due to roadworks. That's from Lower House Lane to Croxteth.
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0: Steve Miller Band, Abracadabra. Sounding great across Liverpool and the North West. It's Decades, Brekkie with Sit and Volvo. It's time for Wordle.
1: Five questions, one word. This is Wordle, but on the radio.
0: Yeah, it's Adam and Jen with you. We like to see who's got the fastest fingers in Liverpool and the North West. Right, here we go. Here come the five delivered by Jen.
2: Blue, Red Leicester and Stinking Bishop are types of what?
0: Cheese. Which is your favourite?
2: All of them.
0: You
2: all
0: love a stinking bishop.
2: The cheeses.
0: Okay.
2: Famous Chinese black and white symbol, yin and...
0: yang.
2: Next up, finish the song lyric. Eyes and ears and mouth and...
0: nose! So we've got C-Y-N so far. Two left to get.
2: Creator of Mickey Mouse, Walt who?
0: Disney.
2: And finally, he's a rock star whose surname is Pop. What's his first name?
0: Iggy!
2: That's the one.
0: Iggy Pop. So what does it spell, Jem?
2: Well, you tell me.
0: It spells Cindy. Cindy. Why is it Cindy? It's not Cindy Beale, is it?
2: No, Cindy Beale. It's Cindy Lauper.
0: Cindy Lauper
2: is 73 today. Happy birthday, Cindy. Can we play her now, please?
0: Yeah, which one do we want to play?
2: Let's do Girls Just Want to Have Fun.
0: Oh, my God, that's going to sound amazing. Let's do it. It's In Demand Decades.

0: boys hitting the spot this Monday. It's going to be lovely and hot today. Highs of around 27, 28 degrees in Liverpool and the Northwest. We hope you're okay. It's Adam and Jem with you. We've got Starship. Nothing's going to stop us now. On the way in just a moment.
1: This is Decades Brekkie with Adam and Jem.
2: In demand decades. So hi to all the guys down at DT Hughes who run the DT Hughes Foundation.
3: Yes.
2: And they are doing amazing work with mental fitness and suicide prevention. Big up to you, doing brilliant things. And you can find out more about them on their socials on Instagram at DT Hughes Foundation.
0: On the way, we're going to play you Fine Young Cannibal. She drives me crazy. That has been specifically requested by a Ben Anderson.
2: Oh, well, no, because that's my husband. That's not kind. And also, I know that's not true because he doesn't listen.
0: Yes, he hears enough of you at home. It's like, no, stop talking again. Stop talking. Here's Starship. Nothing's going to stop us now first. It's Indemar Decades Brekkie with Sitting a Volvo.

0: Brekkie with Sit and a Volvo. Monday morning, we hope you're okay. It's going to be warm today, yes. And we are going to be doing mixtape memories very shortly. Shall we rewind the good times together?
1: Why not?
0: Why not? You can get in touch and we're going to be playing an hour ad-free of Liverpool's best songs ever. Kylie, Spinning Around. That's for Julie. It's going to kick us off. We've also got Prince, Let's Go Crazy. That's for Andy. He's in Highton. Thank you very much for your request as well. It's Mixtape Memories on In Demand Decades and it's next.
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0: Good news, no accidents or breakdowns to tell you about this morning. The motorway seems to be moving all right. We do have your usual delays currently westbound as you head into Liverpool on the M62. That's around the Rocket. Also looking slow on the Strand this morning. It is busy on Tarvin Road westbound from the Tarvin roundabout to Vicars Cross interchange. Also slow currently on Whitchurch Road. That's around the Sainsbury's, Boughton Heath roundabout.
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2: 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Become part of the story of the band that changed the world right here at the Albert Dock. 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

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Now a chance for you to tell your story through the power of music. 1 hour of the songs that shaped your life. This is Mixtape Memories.

time, but I'm here to tell you there's something else. The afterworld. A world of never-ending happiness. You can always see the sun. Day or night.

a great song. You can't help but sing along. It's the theme from Friends, or should I say Insomnia Cafe, because that was the original name for Friends, and then they changed it. Playing that for Debs. Thank you very much for your message. We got Donna Summer, I Feel Love, on the way. M People moving on up right now, playing this for Angela. Thank you very much for your message. She's in Prescott. She wants to hear this because she has got her tickets to Retrospective Festival. Yes, it's happening Friday, September the 11th. Retrospective Festival 2026. Heather Small from M People is singing, along with Tapao, along with Nadine Coyle, along with Boys Life. It's going to be incredible. Of course, we've got Reminisce Classical in the Forest as well. You can get your tickets, retrospectivefestival.com. It's going to be amazing. Get it in the diary, get your tickets, and we'll see you there.

on the Cabs wants this. Talking Heads, Burning Down the House, a classic from the early 80s. It's In Demand Decades. This is Mixtape Memories. It's Adam with you. I hope you're okay. It's Monday and it's a hot one in the city today. In Liverpool in the northwest, highs of 27, 28 degrees. Carly Simon, You're So Vain. Could do that for Sharon in the next 5 minutes. Here's Republica, a classic from the 90s, ready to go. This is Vedino.

debut single, So Hold the Line. It sounds amazing, Mark. Thank you very much for your request on that one. Bucks Fizz, the land of make-believe, on the way. Bucks Fizz are known as the Fizz now, and of course they're playing Retrospective Festival. Yes. First, Oasis, Don't Look Back in Anger. Love this.

West. It's Alexander O'Neill and Criticize playing that for Tony. Thank you very much for your message, mate. Right now, let's play a classic from the 90s. Haven't heard this in a while. Steve, Amy, Nicola and Sue all want this. They're working in town today. Lighthouse Family, Ocean Drive. It's a great song. Perfect for this beautiful weather we're having. Highs of 27, 28 degrees in Liverpool and the Northwest. Cinema Decades.

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Every song has a story. 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What's the one tune that takes you there?

0: 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It's In Demand Decades. We rewound the good times together with Mixtape Memories. Going to do it all over again tomorrow morning from 9, an hour ad-free. Owen Adams is on the way. He's going to kick off with Mr. Kiri. And also he's got Kenny Thomas, Thinking About Your Love. Great song in the next 10 on In Demand Decades.
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Kenny Thomas, Thinking About Your Love on In Demand Decades. That was from the year 1986. Welcome to the show. Good morning. Welcome to Monday. Merhaba, it's Owen Adams here. Back after a week in Turkey. Teşekkürler for listening. That's for all my Turkish listeners. Thank you for Adam and Jem for breakfast. Sounding great as usual. They're back, same time tomorrow. And I'm back with a stellar show for you. The 2-for-1 is on the way. Two back-to-back tracks from the same band or artist, and you get to choose. We're doing Follow That Tune at 11:30. That is where I give the hands of the playlist, the reins of the playlist over to you. 30 minutes of requests. Someone requests a tune, you have to follow it. And we are continuing with the Music World Cup. We are building our brackets. We're building the countries, who's representing who. And my goodness, it's hot, isn't it? Every window is open in the office. I've been in Turkey for a week. I don't know if I've mentioned yet. So I've climatised to this weather. I've had my training. I've got a lovely glow. I made up with my tan, but I did an event at Box Park yesterday, and Liv, one of the managers there, said, "Wow, you've tanned. I had you down as a burner." Thanks, Liv. I didn't think I gave that vibe. She took one look at me and went, "Factor 50 under a parasol. Come on, give me that SPF 15 oil, please." I'm playing you Liverpool's best songs ever. So let's get into it. Now, I think the playlist is messing with me, because I've had a stressful morning getting in, because my morning train was cancelled. I had to drive in. Only a Sheena Easton anyway. Great tune.

Yes, I am. Elton John asking the question, are you ready for love on In Demand Decades? It's Owen Adams with you, and the answer is yes. 10:18 on Monday, the 22nd of June. Let's kick off the week with some of Liverpool's best songs ever. Sounds good, doesn't it? 2 for 1 is on the way, and I'm going to be telling you what I was up to last night. One of the concerts of my life. Fantastic. Message here from Calvin. Good morning, Owen. Welcome back. Oh, thank you very much. It's great to be back. And Mike says, was it the train at 8 o'clock into Liverpool Lime Street? Because I think mine was cancelled too. It was, Mike. We're in the same boat. Here's Joyce Sims on In Demand Decades.

That's the Spice Girls. Say You'll Be There on In Demand Decades. Good morning, if you just tuned in. It's Owen Adams with you on Mid Mornings. Hello. Last night, I went to take that at the Etihad, the circus tour. Felt like a bit of a traitor as a Liverpool fan. And they only did Blue Hooch as well. But it was worth it. Take that, they were on fire. The boys, they've still got it, they're good. My dad was a little bit miffed that I spent my Father's Day with Gary Barlow. But I got him a brandy, so he was sound. It was just great to be surrounded by thousands, I mean, on thousands of people who knew every Take That song ever written. It was a great crowd, great atmosphere, and you can't beat a live concert. It was my idea of a very nice day out. A day that I'll never forget. Hey? You like that? I mean, if you didn't, you just gotta have a little patience. Come on, 2 for 1.

0: Adam and the Ants with Prince Charming on In Demand Decades from the year 1981. It's Owen Anders with you. We are doing the 2-for-1 up next, because one great song deserves another. That's why we do our 2-for-1. We like giving you a little more from the bands and artists you love. You can text me right now on 600 30. Start your message with 2-for-1 or contact me on the In Demand app. Which band or artist do you want two back-to-back tracks on? We're going to be doing that next.
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Oh, yes. If that doesn't give you Monday motivation, I don't know what will. Jamiroquai with Canned Heat on Indivan Decades. It's Owen Adams with you, and we are doing the two for one because one great song deserves another. We like giving you a little more from the bands and artists you love. And this morning, Denise from Tubebrook has messaged in and wants a bit of Cher. Shoop Shoop song on the way. But first, here's Believe. Good choice, Denise.

The Shoop Shoop song, It's In His Kiss. Cher on the 2-for-1. Denise in Tubebrook choosing that this morning. Loads of suggestions this morning. Everyone wants the 2-for-1. Big Will, that's a great one, actually. Please request that tomorrow, because that will be a good one. I'm looking forward to that. Owen Adams with you on Mid-Mornings, playing you Liverpool's best songs ever. Slightly croaky today after Take That last night. Because I didn't think I knew the words to every single song. Turns out I do. Take That, number one fan. I might get Gary, Howard and Mark tattooed on my lower back. No, actually, I won't do that. Right, here's Whitney. How will I know?

You've been Rickrolled. Never going to give you up on In Demand Decades. Good morning, it's Owen Adams with you. Loads of messages coming in already. And Sarah is listening in for me, and she says she's moved her laptop into the garden today. I mean, that's either excellent planning or a very dangerous distraction. Love that, Sarah. Thanks for listening. And Jen, who went to the circus tour last night too. Yes, Jen. She said she went 17 years ago, but this time she got to take her daughters, all grown up. That is amazing. Music that all generations love. Like this playlist on In Demand Decades. Here's ABC with Poison Arrow.

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Kylie Minogue from 2001, Can't Get You Out of My Head on In Demand Decades. Now, this would have been my number one when I was born, but it got overtaken by Afro Man When I Got High. I was cursed from the get-go. So it Adams with you. Welcome along to Mid-Mornings on In Demand Decades, 9 minutes past 11. We've got Follow That Tune coming up. Looking forward to that this morning. It's hot, isn't it? Every window is open in the office. Aircon cranked up. Red warnings for extreme heat issued over parts of the UK. My goodness, extreme heat. But over the next 4 days, temperatures could surge beyond 38 degrees. And you'll still see lads in full Montrex trackies in Liverpool. They don't feel the heat. I've been in Turkey, so I've climatised to this weather. I've had my training. Like I said, I've got a lovely glow, very happy with my tan. Even though I was at my event in Box Park yesterday, and one of the managers there, Liv, she said, "Wow, you're tanned. I had you down as a burner." I don't think I gave that vibe. She just looked at me and went, factor 50 under a parasol. I'm playing you Liverpool's best songs ever. Text me on 60030 and keep me company until one. Coming back from the Etihad, dealing with the parking and from Park Life. Here's Blur.

UB40 with Red Red Wine on In Demand Decades. They were at the M&S Bank Arena last week. If you got to see them, I'm very, very jealous. Love UB40. It's Owen Adams with you, playing your Liverpool's best songs ever. And I'm really excited because I'm going to be start giving away prizes on this show. Now, Kirby can be the town of the future, but there's only one thing missing, according to Donald, the head of Kirby Council. A ski slope. This brand new Scouse comedy, written by Kieran Lynn, follows Donald and his mate Jeff. I love this already. To hatch a plan to build the slope right next to the M57, but standing in the way is a trainee journalist and a burnt-out supervisor from the Liverpool Echo. Things can only go downhill from here. With a much-loved cast of regulars at the court, including Michael Stark, Hayley Sheen. This is running right now, all the way up to Saturday, the 18th of July. You can book your tickets for Taking the Piste. Had to be really careful saying that on mid-mornings. But also, listen to my show all throughout this week, because you can win yourself a pair of tickets. But if you can't wait, head to liverpoolsroyalcourt.com right now and get some tickets to Taking the Piste. Sounds fun? Right, let's get this on from the Travelling Wilburys. This is Handle With Care.

Bananarama from 1987 with Nathan Jones. I swear I know Nathan Jones. I think I went to school with him. It's Owen Adams here playing you Liverpool's best songs ever. Now we are doing Follow That Tune in just under 6 minutes time. Get your requests in on 60030. Someone requests a tune, you have to follow it. Don't kill the vibe. The pressure is on. Before that, though, let's have a bit of Ottawa. This is Hands Up.

0: Was anyone else expecting Crazy Frog to come in there? That's Harold Faltmeyer with Axel F from 1985 on In Demand Decades. Anything can come up on this playlist, and it really can now because we are doing Follow That Tune, our request half an hour. Get in your requests on 60030. If someone requests a tune, you have to follow it. You can't kill the vibe. The pressure is on. And the first one is coming in from Tash, who wants a bit of Chic. That's coming up next.
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Zoe Annan's with you. And we are doing Follow That Tune. I am giving you the reins. You are choosing our soundtrack for this Monday morning up until 12. The last one was for Tash, so thank you very much for that, Tash. And this one is for Kev, who wants the Jay Jealous Band. This is Centrefold on In Demand Decades.

That's for Little Paul. Who wants the Beatles? I want to hold your hand. And he's called himself Little Paul. I don't know what size he is, but there you go, Little Paul. That is for you, the Beatles. I want to hold your hand on Follow That Tune. It's Owen Adams with you, playing Liverpool's best songs ever. It's our request half an hour. Can you play the Human League for Sam, who's feeling unloved in the office today? But she defo is. That's from Laura and Millie. We love you, Sam. This is Don't You Want Me on In Demand Decades.

It is my secret weapon when I am DJing any party. Jocelyn Brown, Somebody Else's Guy on In Demand Decades. Darren Adams, Mid-Mornings, in association with Retrospective Festival. We're doing Follow That Tune, and that was for Ollie, who requested that for his mum, who absolutely loves that tune. Ollie, that was such a great request. Now, In Demand Decades are proud to be the official radio partner of the M&S Bank Arena, bringing you the biggest gigs, the hottest artists, and all the action happening right here in Liverpool. And here's what's coming up on the In Demand Decades gig guide. The Temptations and the Four Tops are going to be at the M&S Bank Arena on the 30th of June, 2026. Timeless hits, soaring harmonies, and iconic choreography. You've got to be there for that. And the one and only Jane McDonald is live at the M&S Bank Arena. The Dream, Living the Dream Tour is coming on the 11th of September 2026. If you like any of those events, head to mnsbankarena.com and you can get your tickets. Right, let's get another request on for Kirsty, who's listening in the office today. Needs some Monday motivation. And you can't get better than this. ABBA with Dancing Queen.

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Hot in the city, isn't it just? Owen Adams with you on In Demand Decades. Midday madness. Thank you for all your requests on Follow That Tune. We're having a little break, that's going to be back on Wednesday. And keep those messages coming in. Let me know what you're doing on your Monday. Text me right now on 60030. Start your message with the word decades or contact me on the In Demand app. Got loads to talk about this hour. And we are carrying on with our Music World Cup. We're building our brackets. Throughout the next couple of weeks, we're going to see which nation has the best music. And we already know that representing England are four lads from Liverpool. The Beatles. I'm going to be giving you some more countries. And we're going to be selecting some more artists too. So I'm looking forward to that. And of course, I'm playing you Liverpool's best songs ever. This woman will be opening for Harry Styles at Wembley. I can't wait to see her live. It's the one and only Shania Twain.

Blondie with Heart of Glass on In Demand Decades. Good morning, if you've just tuned in, it's Owen Adams with you, and I'm playing you Liverpool's best songs ever. Stick around, because I've got Steps, Level 42, and Bob Marley to come. Hello to Lauren, working from home with the radio on in the background. Loved Shania Twain. Went to see Harry Styles, of course, at Wembley. I'm going on the 3rd of July. I can't wait. Hello to Mike in Bootle, out making deliveries this afternoon. Windows down, he says. And afternoon to Jack, who's listening on his lunch break. Welcome back, Owen. Thank you very much. Teshkler to John B, who is covering the show. What a great job John B did. And before I went away, I did the Music World Cup. We kicked it off. We're building our brackets. I can see the bracket right now in front of me. And we've got a few countries in. So let me give you some more countries that I have selected. Because Billy said that even though they didn't make the Football World Cup, he thinks that Wales are a shoo-in for the Music World Cup. And Billy, I think you're right. So I'm going to put it back to you. Who should be representing Wales at the Music World Cup? We've already got the Beatles for England, Daft Punk for France, Kylie Minogue for Australia. Let's get Wales in there. Who's going to be wearing the badge? It's up to you. Right, let's get into a bit of Erasure. This is A Little Respect on In Demand Decades. Erasure. 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

I have to admit, I do know the choreography to that. Steps with 5, 6, 7, 8 on In Demand Decades. It's Owen Adams here on a very revealing show. Take that, concert, Steps, choreography. I can do it all. Keep your messages coming in. Who do you want to represent Wales at the Music World Cup? Got loads coming in. You can message me on 60030 or you can message me on the In Demand app. And of course, after the Music World Cup, we have got Retrospective Festival 2026 on Friday the 11th of September. It is set to be a nostalgic night of 80s and 90s music, with a huge list of acts. Boys Life, Heather Small, Nadine Coyle, Pat Sharp, Sybil, Tapao, The Fizz, all hosted by the legend Pete Waterman. Plus, not forgetting Reminisce Classical in the Forest, featuring Rosala, Christine Blonde, and DJs John Please Women, Steve Cocky, and Lee Butler. And you can secure your tickets right now at retrospectivefestival.com. Oh, yeah. The second ever Retrospective Festival. Last year's was huge, and this year it's going to be even bigger. I can't wait. Right, we're going to be revealing who's representing Wales in the Music World Cup after this. Level 42 with Lessons in Love.

0: 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Bob Marley and the Wailers with Jammin' from 1977 on In Demand Decades. Derwin Adams here, playing your Liverpool's best songs ever. And stick around, because I've got Ace of Base and Steve Winwood on the way next.
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Ace of Base, Don't Turn Around on In Demand Decades. 40 minutes past 12 on Monday, the 22nd of June, and we are doing the Music World Cup. And we have decided, the Music World Cup governing body, that Wales are in. I've been asking you who should represent Wales at the Music World Cup. Let's see who you've decided. Hannah said Duffy. Tom has suggested the Stereophonics. These are all very good. Jen said Shirley Bassey. It's gotta be. But we have got so many people messaging the same person. Big Mick, Leslie, Joe, Eddie, Billy, Otto. They all want one man. And that man is Tom Jones. He's in. Tom Jones is representing Wales in the Music World Cup. I'm going to give you some more countries tomorrow. And by the end of the week, it's all going to kick off. I can't wait. Right, let's get into this then. Steve Winwood with Higher Love on In Demand Decades.

Alison Moyet. With Week in the Presence of Beauty on In Demand Decades, it's Owen Adams with you. Only got just over 10 minutes left with you lovely lot, so I'm going to play you Liverpool's best songs ever, as always. Great to be back after a week away in Turkey. I hope I'm not losing my tan. In this weather, I shouldn't. Right, here's Fleetwood Mac. This is You Make Lovin'.

Shampoo with Trouble on In Demand Decades. It's Owen Adams with you. And that is all I have got time for you this morning. Now in the afternoon, Glenn Hunt is up next, all the way up till four, playing you Liverpool's best songs ever. And I'm going to be back tomorrow where we're going to do it all over again. Sounds good to me. Great to be back after a week off. Back in the groove of things. Have a great rest of your Monday. And I'll see you tomorrow from 10. I'm going to leave you with Paula Abdul with Straight Up on In Demand Decades. See ya.

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welcome to the show. You know when I come on, it's more than halfway through the day, and it's all downhill, isn't it, really, till home time? Yeah, I know. And what with it being Monday and the toughest part of the day being over, it's a good thing, isn't it? It's Glenn Hunt on the air everywhere, through till four. Stand by for three in a row to start the show with Frankie Goes to Hollywood, Pet Shop Boys, and ABC.

0: Frankie Goes to Hollywood, relax, at the end of three in a row from In Demand Decades. Ahead of that, Pet Shop Boys' Heart and ABC's Poison Arrow. Good afternoon.
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0: Plenty more great songs where they came from, by the way. In this half hour, I'm going to play music from Charles and Eddie, along with Busted and a classic hit from Billy Joel. He's up after this. From 1989, it's Janet Jackson and Rhythm Nation on In Demand Decades.

Man from In Demand Decades. It's Glenn Hunt in the afternoon for Monday, the 22nd of June. What's the kind of thing your nan would have said when you were younger compared to what people would describe the weather conditions of the day?

Certainly very warm. 26 Celsius, your top temperature in Liverpool just now. This evening, temperatures aren't going to fall very far. It's going to be a muggy night, 19 Celsius overnight tonight. And your outlook for Tuesday, it's going to be warmer again. And wall-to-wall sunshine through tomorrow as well, by the looks of things. And your maximum temperature on Tuesday in Liverpool reaching 27 degrees Celsius. And that, my friends, is what we call summer.

0: from In Demand Decades. It's Glenn Hunt in the afternoon. And on the way for you, three in a row, as Liverpool's Best Songs Ever continue next. Stand by for the Supremes, Cast and David Bowie.
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The Supremes, You Can't Relive on In Demand, Decades at the End of Three in a Row. Ahead of it, Cast, All Right, David Bowie's Starman. Music to play for you as well in this half hour from Michael Jackson, It Bites and Cameo. And on the show, we've got a brand new fact or fiction for you after 2 o'clock. And a new theme for you to discover in the 3:33 later. And suddenly it's 1991 and Brian May is getting into a Ford.

tune and a half there. Cameo's Word Up from Enderman Decade. Still got that Michael Jackson song to play for you. Which one's it going to be from his classic back catalogue, though? You'll find out very soon. Just now, though, let's go to 1986 with It Bites. It's Calling All Heroes.

Love it, Michael Jackson, The Way You Make Me Feel from 1987. Can you believe it? It's the first hour done and dusted of the show already. That means it's nearly 2 o'clock and three in a row to start the next hour with. So I've got some great artists to play for you. Prince, the Pointer Sisters, and David Gray to be going on with.

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Prince, Purple Rain on In Demand Decades. Ahead of that, the Pointer Sisters, I'm So Excited, and David Gray's Babylon. It's Glenn Hunt in the afternoon on Monday, the 22nd of June. Look at the time, 12 minutes after 2 already. I mentioned the date there as well because I think we're past the longest day now, so that means the days are going to start drawing in. I wonder if you'll notice tonight, though. No, of course you won't notice. Not for about 8 or 9 weeks, anyway. Now then, what else is on the calendar for today, though? Apparently today is International Being You Day, as opposed to being someone else. It's also National Kissing Day.

0: Streep celebrating her birthday today. She reaches the fine old age of 77. Singer Jimmy Somerville is celebrating his 65th birthday. And another singer, Cyndi Lauper, she is 73. Happy birthday to the both of them. The question is, which song from which artist do I play from either of them?
1: One to four.
0: I've decided to flip a coin. If it's heads, it's Jimmy Somerville. If it's tails, it's Cyndi Lauper. Oh, it's this one.

So if you play along every single day of the week, the idea is you get 5 guesses out of 5 correct. And here's an interesting one for today, but I want you to listen to very carefully to how this phrase, this statement is worded, because it'll help you work out whether the statement is a fact or whether it is fiction. Now, I'm telling you here that the cheetah is the quickest mammal in the world. Now, notice I didn't elaborate anything more than that. So is the statement a fact or is it fiction? The cheetah is the quickest mammal in the world.

0: Razor Light in the morning, being played in the afternoon. It's Glenn Hunt on In Demand Decades with three in a row ready to play for you next. So coming up for you, Liverpool's best songs ever, continuing with Shabba Ranks, Barkman Turner Overdrive and Starship.
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0: Man from In Demand Decades, Barkland Center Overdrive, Before It, You Ain't Seen Nothing Yet, right? And also, Starship, We Built the City, getting this half hour underway for us. Let's recap today's fact or fiction statement. Earlier I said to you, and very careful, I really want to draw attention to how it's phrased so you don't fall foul of the guessing whether this is a fact or whether it's fiction properly. What I said was, the cheetah is the quickest mammal in the world. Is the statement a fact or is it fiction?
1: One, two, three.

Go West, King of Wishful Thinking. It's Indie Man Decade. It's time to resolve today's facts or fiction statements. Earlier I said to you that the cheetah is the quickest mammal in the world. Is the statement a fact or is it fiction, though? I did draw attention to how carefully worded the phrase was, the sentence. So if you said that statement was a fact, I've got to tell you... You were wrong. High alert there, obviously. I didn't say fastest or quickest land mammal. I said mammal in the world. So all species of mammal. So it's not, actually. If you said fiction, though, congratulations. You've won yourself a point for your scoreboard. Well done. Yay! So if I had specifically said it was the quickest land mammal, then you would have been right to say a fact. The answer, by the way... as far as the quickest mammal in the world, out of all mammals, is actually the Mexican free-tailed bat.

Woman from In-Demand Decades rounding off the second hour of the afternoon show for us today. And on the way, three in a row as Liverpool's best songs ever continue into the next hour. On the way, music from Salt and Pepper, also a hit from Primal Scream to play. First up though, a massive tune from 1982 coming from Culture Club. It's all on the way.

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1: Just what is it that you want to do?
2: 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We want to be free to do what we want to do. And we want to get loaded. And we want to have a good time. And that's what we're going to do.
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2: We're going to have a good time. 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

and Push It ahead of that Primal Scream loaded. Culture Club, Do You Really Want to Hurt Me? How are you? Everything going okay for your Monday? I hope so. Coming up in this half hour, the final hour of the show, I've got music to play for you from Five Star, Black Box and Phil Collins. Sybil on the way and the artist

word from Phil Collins about Sussudio is it's actually totally meaningless. It just tended to fit the song when he wrote it. And there it is from 1985. Before that, by the way, Sybil, When I'm Good and Ready, which I'm hoping you are ready for today's 3:33. The songs will play at, well, 3:30. And you need to determine, hopefully, the link between my chosen artist that will feature in the 3:33 today. So I'm going to play you a song from T'Pau and then follow it up with something from Kylie Minogue and round it all off with Alanis Morissette. So if you know your discography of music from any of those artists, then hopefully you might be able to determine what the link might be connecting the three of them today. So T'Pau, Kylie Minogue and Alanis Morissette are your 3:33, but what is the connection between them? Gotta get up, gotta get up, gotta get up. Try and solve it before I play them.

0: decades. Right then, I'm ready to play you. Today's 3:33. I would like to think by now that you've worked out what the connection is between my chosen artist lineup. It's going to be T'Pau, and then Kylie Minogue, and then Alanis Morissette. You think you've sussed it out yet?
1: Oh, yeah.
0: Well, if you haven't, it's too late now.

0: Hello, I'm Mike Peters, Liverpool's showbiz king. 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

also concluding your 3:33 artist lineup today, Alanis Morissette, Hand in My Pocket, Kylie Minogue's Hand on Your Heart Before It To Powers, China in Your Hand. If you guess it was going to be a handy connection on your 3:33, you would have guessed correctly, wouldn't you? But if you still didn't figure it out just by hearing the artist, don't worry. You'll have another chance at it tomorrow with a brand new theme in the 3:33 on Tuesday.

I remember the video to this song from Amy Grant in 1991. She just looked so genuinely happy to be shooting the video. That was Baby Baby, of course, before at the fabulous Arrested Development and Mr. Wendell. And on the way for you, I've got a great song to play still from Delamitri. First up, though, here's Elton John. And are you ready for lunch? No, that's not right, is it? Love, that's it. Ready for love.

0: for Monday, and that pretty much puts Monday to bed, doesn't it, really? It's all downhill from here on in for the rest of the day.
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0: And I mean that in a positive way, not just because Baz is up the way next. Yeah, Baz is on the radio for you from 4 till 7. Make sure you get home good and proper with the Feel Good Drive. And then you've got Mike Peters' Evening Thing, 7 o'clock, and rounding off your weekday listening at 10, Shay with The Late Show. I'll be back tomorrow afternoon from 1. Until then, though, whatever you're doing tonight, have a nice night.

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tune to kick drive off with. That is Whitney Houston, Step by Step. It's John in for Baz. I think he had a little bit too much to drink at the summer solstice, so he's took a couple of weeks off now just to rest his head. He's getting old, you see, as our Baz, and he can't do these hangovers anymore, so he's booked a couple of weeks off to enjoy it. So what have we got coming up on this show? Of course, we've got the best songs ever. I am going to be playing all of them, and of course, if you never listen to my shows, I like the odd little survey, so I'm going to be doing a few of them as well, and a brand new feature I'm going to be running for the next 2 weeks, because Baz is off. The weather is glorious, and I'm going to be telling you a little bit more about this feature very, very soon.

0: That is a Lighthouse Family. And hi, so I've been asking you, what is the strangest thing you've ever bought? Obviously, I said Luke Skywalker's lightsaber and severed hand is up for sale. And that comes from the Empire Strikes Back, and they reckon it's going to sell for over £1 million. Now, I'm going to be telling you more about my stuff, what I've bought, what my missus absolutely hates, after this.
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2: Good news, no accidents or breakdowns to tell you about this morning. The motorway seems to be moving all right. We do have your usual delays currently westbound as you head into Liverpool on the M62. That's around the Rocket. Also looking slow on the Strand this morning. It is busy on Tarvin Road westbound from the Tarvin roundabout to Vickers Cross interchange. Also slow currently on Whitchurch Road. That's around the Sainsbury's, Boughton Heath roundabout.
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Teardrops on In Demand Decade. So we are talking about strangest things that you've ever bought, because Luke Skywalker's severed hand and lightsaber is up for sale. So, like, I am strange, and I went and bought, I will admit it, I went and bought myself something from The Phantom of the Opera. Now, I absolutely loved that musical. And what it is, it's a little monkey that sits on top of, like, a jewellery box or a trinket box. And when you wind it up, it plays the music from The Phantom of the Opera, and the arms move, and honestly, God, I love it, but me missus absolutely hates it. It scares the life out of her to a point I can't even have it on display. So, I've bought this lovely little thing that I think's lovely. I think it's nice memorabilia, and it's going to stay up in the loft, out of sight, out the way, because my missus is petrified of it. What is your strangest thing? Let me know. Drop me a message via the In Demand Radio Player app.

Simple Minds, Don't You. So it's John in for Baz on this Monday afternoon. Weather is absolutely gorgeous, absolutely roasting here in the studio. And I am asking the question, what is the strangest thing you've ever bought? Well, Joan says she starts collecting garden gnomes. She got up to 30. Her husband hated them. But now the problem is even worse because her husband has took over the collection and they now own 87. Yes, 87 garden gnomes. Let me know what is the strangest thing you've ever bought. I'll be reading them all out before 5 o'clock today.

Diana Ross, I'm coming out. So I'm asking you, strangest thing you have ever bought. Well, Steve's been in touch and he says it's not him who's bought one, but his friend has actually got a full size metal sculpted elephant in his garden. How big's his garden? Strange one, that, isn't it? But I suppose whatever floats your boat, whatever tickles your fancy, why not? Each to their own. Annie Lennox now, Niall Green. Let's put a little bit of love in your heart. And Decades for a Monday afternoon.

So I better take a chance on me. So it's John in for Baz, getting you home on this Monday afternoon. Coming up very, very shortly, I'm going to be starting a brand new feature that I'm going to be running for 2 weeks while Baz is off, okay? And it's called Car Karaoke. I was driving around today, weather cracking the flags, sun is absolutely gorgeous, windows were down, and all I could see was people blasting out songs that were played on the radio. Now I want to hear, what song is your favourite song and what can we play for you this afternoon? Let me know your favourite song, let me know what song you're going to sing along to, and I will get them on between the hours of 5 and 6. This is Mac Fly, All About You on In Demand Decades.

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1: Thanks, John. You got cancellations between Liverpool Central and Head Bolt Lane on Merseyrail. That's because of the weather, believe it or not, because it's so hot. Also got delays as well on Northern Cross Country and Avanti West Coast. That's between Newton Willows and also Liverpool Lime Street. Delays of about 25 minutes there. Also, Andy's been on saying Breeze Hill is really busy. That's as you're heading up by the Mons as well, down towards the flyover. Elsewhere on the road, you know, it's actually not too bad. It's been fairly quiet tonight. You have got those temporary traffic lights on Liso Road in Wallasey that might slow you down a little bit. Also on the East Lancs as well. I'll update you again in about half an hour from now.
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Duran, that is Notorious. So if you've just joined us, where have you been? It is Monday afternoon. It's home time for a lot of people on the Drive Show. It's John B in for Baz Todd today, and we're going to do a brand new feature called Car Karaoke. So if you want to get involved, you want to play along, drop me a message, let me know what tune you will belt out at the top of your lungs when you're sitting at the traffic lights with your windows down on this lovely sunny day. Let me know what tune you want. It's as easy as that, and I will play it. I'm going to pick four today, and I'm going to be doing this every day while I'm covering for Baz for the next 2 weeks. That's because the weather's meant to be nice. Never nice when Baz is on. Don't know if you've noticed. Let's continue though with them big tunes until I've got my first one in. This is Van Halen. Why Can't This Be Love? It's In Demand Decades.

1993, that is Gabrielle with Dreams. Before that, Sister Sledge, Thinking of You. Still a scorcher today, isn't it? I've just been out in there to go to the shop and get a drink, and it's absolutely glorious. It's just going on to 5:15. I have had my first tune in for our car karaoke, and it goes a little something like this. This is for Michelle. She's asked for sing-along to this. It's George Michael with Wham, and this is Wake Me Up Before You Go-Go. It's in the Man Decades.

That is a song that you don't want to hear a chef singing when you're at a restaurant at Tubi 40. There's a rat in me kitchen. So it's in the band Decades. It's Drive Time. It's John B in for Baz Todd on this glorious Monday afternoon. And we are doing car karaoke. A brand new feature that I just thought of today while I was driving around. I was singing my heart off. So all the songs that were on the radio, I thought, you know what? I want to know what people's favourite song is to sing when they're on the way home from work, especially when the sun's shining. And we've got another one coming from Paul anyway. And he's asked for a little bit of Wet, Wet, Wet with Sweet Little Mystery. What a tune that is.

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1: And John, we've had an accident on the M56, and that's eastbound. It's partially blocked, actually. There's emergency repairs there. That's at Junction 14 at Chester Services. Also, Knowsley Expressway, you've got delays there because those long-term roadworks, they're causing you problems once again at Tarbuck Roundabout. Also, the East Lancs Road as well. That's looking super busy tonight. Childwell Five Ways, much the same. You've still got cancellations on Mersey Rail between Liverpool Central and Headbolt Lane. Also, as you're on the Northern Cross Country and Avanti West Coast, that's affected Newton, the Willows and Lime Street. Any updates, I'll get back to you in around about half an hour from now.
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Seasons. Oh, what a night. December 1963. What a tune that is. So we are continuing with our car karaoke, and we've had loads and loads of requests coming in. This one, though, this one comes in from Tony. He said, this isn't a song normally that I would sing on karaoke, John, but I want to sing it in my car, and I'm only asking for it because the weather's gorgeous. Any chance you can play a little bit of Bob Marley, Sun Is Shining? Of course I can. It's Monday afternoon. I am taking you home on this Monday afternoon, just going on to 17:32, 5:32 in the evening. Sun's cracking the flags. Wind your windows down and blast this tune. What a tune it is as well.

is Colour Me Bad. I Want to Sex You Up on In Demand. Decades before that, Hot Chocolate, Everyone's a Winner. It's Sean B in for Baz Todd. We've got loads more tunes coming your way, and I have got one more big tune that is in our car karaoke that I promised you I'd be doing between 5 and 6 each and every night this week. We've already had 3. What will the next one be? Will it be your tune? Make sure you stay tuned in. I'm going to play this one now. This is U2 with A Streets Have No Name.

So are you ready for your last installment car karaoke? Well, if you are, it's on its way. It's coming up next. It is this tune. Did you pick this one? Well, if your name is Phil, you did. It's Queen, Crazy Little Thing Called Love. What a tune. I'll be back tomorrow for more car karaoke. After the break as well, we've got loads more big tunes getting you home on this Monday night.

0: 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We're proud of what we do. 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
1: Thanks, John. And John saying there's been a massive fire in Ditton. That's the one in Widnes, actually. The police are on the scene at the minute, so do try and avoid that one if you can. That's the only details I've got on it at the moment, to be perfectly honest. M56, that's partially blocked because of emergency repairs. That's at Chester Services and Helsby, and also on the trains. This has been going on all night because of the hot weather. We've got cancellation between Liverpool Central and Heldbolt Lane. That's on Mersey Rail, and also on Avanti Westcote between Newton the Willows and Liverpool Lime Street. I'll bring you more travel tomorrow from 4.
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Stevie Wonder, part-time lover, Tinder Man, decades. Now, don't worry, if you didn't get your chance to play along with Car Karaoke today, all you've got to do is drop me a message earlier on tomorrow. That's a simple thing. First come, first serve on this show. 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I am back 4 till 7 tomorrow as well. All week, each and every day. And it's dead easy. Just drop me a message with your name and, of course, your song title that you want to blast out while the sun is shining. Now, if you're into your surveys, I'm going to be telling you one very, very shortly. And I know I do this more than 20 times a day. What is it? I'm going to be telling you very shortly. After George McRae, Rock Your Body on In Demand Decades.

So, talking about the football, I've just had a message in, and the message asked, who do you think will win the World Cup based on what I've seen so far? Well, you know what? I've only actually seen a few little bits. Seen the England game the other night, like say. And I seen the Spain game yesterday. Spain looked like they were really, really on form. So I don't actually know. I don't think I've seen enough of it yet. But I'm going to go. I think England will go. I'm going to back the lads. I think they'll go pretty far. But I think Spain or France maybe might do it. Yeah, that's who I think. What do you think? You can let me know as well. Let me know your predictions on who's going to win the World Cup. It's Monday night. It's Drive Home with me, John B, as Todd, on holiday, chilling out. This is Anita Ward, Ring My Bell. It's in the band Decades.

Janet Jackson, all for you before the Howard Jones with new songs. So, I want to know, here is my survey, and I'm going to be telling you the answer very, very shortly. If you are an average person, you do this 20 times a day. What is it? 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I will read it out. What is it? If you are average, you do this 20 times a day. I'm going to be telling you the answer before 7 o'clock tonight.

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Andy and Call Me. So let's give you one answer that's been coming in, and it's been coming in quite a lot of times. If you're an average person, you do this 20 times a day, what is it? Well, one of the main answers that we've had coming in, but it is totally wrong, is go to the toilet. Nope, not that. Keep Your Guesses coming in. Now, this is a tune I love. I heard it years and years ago, and I actually robbed this and put it in the system myself. It's Chuck Berry, You Never Can Tell. What a tune for your Monday evening.

for that Queen Radio Gaga. We are nearly done and dusted. However, I want to know, we do this 20 times a day on average. What is it? So a couple of wrong answers we've come in. Make a cup of tea or coffee. If you can drink 20 cups of tea or coffee, no wonder you're going to the toilet 20 times as well. Turn a light switch on and off. Oh, that's a good answer. Scratch an itch. If you're scratching an itch, maybe you need to go to the doctors if you're doing it 20 times a day. Refresh a website or app. All really, really good answers, but not the right ones. I'm going to be telling you the answer, though, after this. It's Take That. Could It Be Magic? It's In The Man Decades. Good evening.

KC and the Sunshine Band, Give It Up. Before that, 2, 4, 6, 8, the Tom Robinson Band with Motorway. So, let me give you the answer. I have kept you hanging on for long enough. The answer is, if you are average, you do this 20 times a day, what is it? We had loads and loads of wrong answers. Well, our survey said we complain. Are you one of them people that complains 20 times a day? Well, don't complain. Mike Peters up next. That's me done and dusted. I will catch you same time, same place tomorrow night. Have a boss one.

0: Hi, it's Graham White. 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

The Temptations and Treat Her Like a Lady, Monday evening. It is In Demand Decades. I'm Mike Peters. Playing Liverpool's best songs ever on the evening thing with the Grand Southport. Madonna's suggestion of Open Your Heart might be a good way of keeping the heat down over the next couple of days, because opening your window is a waste of time anyway. It's 30-odd degrees. Prince on the way for you next.

Prince and I Would Die For You. I'm Mike Pieces. It's In Demand Decades. Let's talk about the King of the North. Let's be fair, it's almost certainly going to be, he's going to be King of the Country. Well, not in that sense, obviously. King of the political will of the country, I suppose. Andy Burnham. God, blimey. What a day it's been, eh? Blimey. Harold Melvin and the Blue Notes and Marvin Gaye on the way for you next after Kate Bush running up that hill.

0: Marvin Gaye and How Sweet It Is. You're playing Liverpool's best songs ever for a Monday evening. It's In Demand Decade. Speaking of sweets, Michael McDonald and his Sweet Freedom and the Four Tops on the way for you next.
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Same old song. I'm Mike Peters playing you Liverpool's best songs ever. So it's never the same old songs. It's Liverpool's best songs ever. Rod Stewart on the way for you after Billy Ocean on the evening thing. Then we'll do a musical birthday for the 22nd of June.

Rod Stewart and Do You Think I'm Sexy. I'm Mike Peters, spot him at the World Cup and you can make up your own mind watching Scotland play. Anyway, right, let's do a musical birthday for today. A man turning 62, exactly the same age as Mike Edwards, lead singer of Jesus Jones. It's the wonderful Bobby Gillespie of Primal Scream. Smokey Robinson on the way for you next after Moving On Up.

Smokey Robinson and the Miracles, the tracks of my tears, In Demand Decades, and Mike Peters' Tears of Joy. And quite a lot of smoke, to be fair. I think that's Smokey Robinson, more haze. At the summer solstice in Southport on Saturday. Amazing weather we had. Oh, blimey, I was quite glad to be inside a tent, to be honest with you. With all the gang. Me and Paul Tomo and John B and Simo and Baz and all the rest of it. Then some lovely tunes. Patrick Hernandez on the way for you. Before 8 o'clock, and then we shall do news that you didn't know needs.

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0: Fiona Jays and I Love Music. I'm Mike Peters. Hello, it is In Demand Decades, playing you Liverpool's best songs ever. It's the evening thing with the Grand Southport. Another birthday, actually, today. Happy birthday, Jimmy Somerville. Or actually, I'll say it in register, he can understand.
1: Happy birthday, Jimmy Somerville. 65 today, he is. Bronski Beach.

Love Go. I'm Mike Peters. Probably evaporated in the heat, didn't it, to be fair? Anyway, right, let's do some news that you didn't know you needed to know. Monday night, apparently robot beggars on the streets of China suggesting no one is safe from the AI revolution. What are you going to give them then? Bit of WD-40, you know, to help get some change. Well, what's the point? It's going to bond itself to you. It's more metal, isn't it? Apparently, a 12-year-old girl in Brazil has faked her own kidnapping to try and extort money from her parents. And an award-winning fried chicken restaurant hasn't replaced its cooking oil for 66 years. Okay. Well, apparently it's in Japan, but frankly, that could be any takeaway, frankly, in the Merseyside or Northwest, to be honest with you. And the chips will taste marvellous as a result, won't they? This is Frankie Goes to Hollywood. Relax.

0: A man on Mike Peters. Excuse me. Yes, I am. Well, I was the last time I checked. Anyway, the Pretenders on the way for you in just a minute, and Orange Juice Jones singing about something we're not going to get over the course of the next few days by the sounds of things. Next,
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Orange Juice Jones singing about the rain. Well, I think you're going to need a lot of juice over the next few days because we're not going to get a lot of rain, to be honest. Well, we're going to be approaching, what, about 35 degrees or something on Wednesday and Thursday. Oh, blimey. It's going to be roasting. Stephen Tintin Duffy on the way for you next. After Philip Collins, Philip Bailey, Easy Lover.

Stephen Tintin, Duffy and Kiss Me. Oh no, a bit sweaty, to be honest with you. Not nice. No one wants that, do they? Nothing dampens your ardour more than it being about 40 degrees outside and in your bedrooms when you can't get it cool. Horrible. Right, we're going to do On This Day in Music after 9 p.m. Dawn on the way for you, on the way for you before that, after the Jackson.

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And there she goes. I'm Mike Peters. Hello, it is Indie Man Decades, bringing you Liverpool's best songs ever. Joe Jackson on the way for you in just a minute with an absolute belter. After Elton John, then we'll do On This Day in Music. You can-

Joe Jackson stepping out, In Demand Decades. It's a Monday evening. It's the 22nd of June. Let's find out what was going on this day in music. And we go back to 1973, when on this day in that year, David Bowie released this tune that peaked at number 3 on the UK chart.

0: Operation Rock the Boat. I'm Mike Peters. Hello, it's In Demand Decades. It's the evening thing with the Grand Southport. Whitney and Pink Floyd kicking off the last half hour of the show next.
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Lynn Anderson and Rose Garden, which I think is the only thing that they don't have at Neston Cricket Club. And I can say this with some certainty, and it's not a criticism, because I was down there yesterday. It was absolutely fabulous. It's beautiful down there, right on Park Gate, sat up on the balcony, doing my crickety thing, because Lancashire's women were playing there and won very comfortably against Buckinghamshire. Loads of people turned up. Marvellous. Can't wait to go back. This is Bobby Brown.

Talking Heads, Once in a Lifetime. I'm Mike Peters. Hello, it is In Demand Decades. And it's not once in a lifetime that we do the retrospective festival, but we do try to entertain you. It's going to be there 11th of September, Shirley Parks and Helens, all hosted by the hitman, Pete Waterman. Check it out, retrospectivefestival.com for tickets.

Christians and Harvest for the World. I'm Mike Peters. Hello, it is In Demand Decades, playing you Liverpool's best songs ever. And this is me out of here. Just trying to go out and get some fresh air, to be honest with you, even at this time of night. John Farnham, you're the voice. Well, the voice that's going to take you through the rest of your Monday night is Shay, the big man with the big show, the late show, including the peaceful hour. I will see you tomorrow evening from 7 to build you up to England versus Ghana at 9 o'clock. Have a good one.

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Atomic Kittens, I Want Your Love. It's a late show with me, Shay Haig, in association with the amazing Peninsula Property. Thanks to Mike Peters for the last few hours, and Mike will be back at 7 o'clock tomorrow evening. I have got loads of Liverpool's best songs ever lined up and ready to go, just like this from 1982. It's Duran Duran's Hungry.

from the Stock Aitken and Waterman Hit Factory, Hazel Deans, Who's Leaving Who, on Into My Decade. So how are you? I hope you've had a lovely weekend and haven't been bothered by this heat too much. For me, it's not so much the heat I mind and the sun, it's more the humidity. It's just absolutely horrible. And my poor dog, bless her, she won't even go out to the bathroom at all. I feel so sorry for dogs in this weather. Let's continue with Liverpool's best songs ever. And this song from ABBA reached number 3 in the UK. And as of September 2021, it's ABBA's 10th biggest song, including both pure sales and digital streams.

I know it's warm and muggy and horrible, but songs like that just make it all feel a bit better, don't they? Will Smith's Getting Jiggy With It from 1997. Coming up in the next 30 minutes, not only am I going to tell you all about Retrospective Festival, I've also got music on the way from Sister Sledge, the Rolling Stones, and Was Not Was are shaking their heads.

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The Rolling Stones doing a bit of decorating and painting it black from 1966. Ahead of that, the brilliant Sister Sledge, and He's the Greatest Dancer. It's Shay Hake on The Late Show with the amazing Peninsula Property. I'll tell you all about them a little later on in the show. If you want to come to Retrospective Festival, I'll tell you how you can get your tickets after Bross and Was Not.

Cross on Into My Decades. If you still haven't got your ticket yet to come to Retrospective Festival, what are you doing? You are going to miss out on one of the best events of the year, because on the main stage you could be seeing The Fizz, Tapao, Sybil, a DJ set from Pat Sharp, Nadine Coyle from Girls Aloud, the voice of M People, Heather Small, Boys Life, and it's all hosted by the legend Pete Waterman. Reminisce Classical is back on the stage in the woods with live performances from Rosala and Christine Blonde. So do me a favour, tell 25,000 of your friends to get their tickets at retrospectivefestival.com.

David Bowie's Heroes on Into My Decades. I've got three songs in a row lined up and ready after 11, so don't you dare go anywhere. I'll be back in a bit.

0: music from the old clubs, from the old days, from the old school, check out my show. My name is Davey T. It's Saturday nights, 8 o'clock till 10. Show is called R&B Soul Jams. I take you back to the old school every Saturday night, so don't miss it.
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The Doobie Brothers finishing off three songs in a row. How are you? It's Shay Hake on The Late Show with our friends at Peninsula Property, who I will tell you all about after Madness from 1981 and one of my favourite songs from ELO, it's Living Thing.

Madness. It must be love. On Into My Decades. It's Shay Hake on The Late Show with the amazing Peninsula Property. 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

Rick Astley. She wants to dance with me on Into My Decades. Where did you meet your partner? Now, I'm not asking that to be nosy. Was it online? Was it in a pub? Did you meet him through friends? I want to know, because a woman has found love in a place most of us are desperate to leave, a Portaloo queue at the World Cup. She met this guy while they were both waiting for the loos, got chatting while telling people not to push in. They spent the whole game together and ended up on a date the very next day. So there you go. Who said romance was dead?

a UK number two for Lip Sync in 1980. Shay Hake on The Late Show with our amazing friends at Peninsula Property. Now, if you want to go to Funky Town, I think you need to listen to some 90s cheese while you're there.

The unmistakable sounds of Miss Belinda Carlisle's Live Your Life, Be Free. On Into My Decades, I've got the Peaceful Hour lined up and ready to go after midnight. And taking us there, here's Enrique from 1999. It's Ballymoss.

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5: 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With Liverpool's Royal Court. A great Liverpool night out.

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1: 7 texts, 2 a.m. Halfway dressed, they're all saying, call me up. You can't sleep, you're testing me. Bad but sweet, and I'm just trying to keep it together.

James Bay, finishing off three of Liverpool's best love songs ever in a row. It's Shay Haik on the Peaceful Hour in association with our friends at the Royal Court. How are you? I hope your Tuesday morning is going well. Do you remember the film Notting Hill? I thought it was absolutely brilliant, and what a soundtrack it had. And this is one of my favourite songs from that soundtrack. It's Elvis Costello's She.

That was my friend's wedding song, Bruno Mars, Just The Way You Are, on the Peaceful Hour. There is a brand new show right now at the Royal Court, and I urge you to go and see it. It's absolutely fantastic. It's called Taking the Peace. And let me tell you a little bit about it. Kirby can be the town of the future, but there's only one thing missing, according to Donald, who's the head of Kirby Council, and that's a ski slope. This brand new Scouse comedy, written by Kieran Lynn, follows Donald and his mate Jeff, hatch a plan to build a slope right next to the M57, but standing in their way is a trainee journalist and a burnt-out supervisor from the Liverpool Echo, and things can only go downhill from here. With a much-loved cast of regulars at the court, including Michael Stark and Hayley Sheen, this is on right now, and it goes all the way to Saturday, the 18th of June, and you can book your tickets by heading to liverpoolsroyalcourt.com. 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

0: heart. All I want to do is make love to you on the Peaceful Hour with our amazing friends at the Royal Court, and I'll be back with loads more of Liverpool's best love songs ever in just a few minutes' time.
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Sorry Kelly, on the Peaceful Hour at Shea Hake, playing you loads of Liverpool's best love songs ever in association with the Royal Court. How is your Tuesday morning going? I hope whatever you are doing, you're just chilling out and relaxing to loads of Liverpool's best love songs ever, which continue now with Alicia Keys.

Well, that's not very nice. I haven't done anything wrong. It's Jojo's leave on the Peaceful Hour. I can't go anywhere just yet because I've got just over 15 minutes of the show left, which is more than enough time to squeeze in three more of Liverpool's best love songs ever.

Crowded House on the Peaceful Hour, and I hate to break it to you, but unfortunately it is nearly over because I've got one more song left to play. So whatever you are doing for the rest of Tuesday, be safe, be careful, have an amazing day. Make sure you keep it In Demand Decades all day and all night long, and I'll be back at 10 o'clock tonight.

0: music. 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